0: News 89.4.
1: For all the times that you rain on my parade, and all the clubs you get in using my name. You think you broke my heart, oh girl, for goodness sake.

will fade eventually. So if our time is running out, day after day, we'll make the mundane a masterpiece. Oh my, my, oh my, my love, I take one look at you, you're taking me out.

0: News 89.4.
1: I know sleep is friends with death, but maybe I should get some rest. 'Cause I've been out here working all damn day.